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Whether it's come see what's brewing or Brewers keep turning up the heat, you can feel the good juju in the air. One final home game tomorrow before the postseason. Let's cheer them on together tomorrow, huh?

97.3. We're skipping Halloween, Thanksgiving, Christmas, all of it because we have big New Year's plans. New Year's weekend, Spear in Vegas with the Backstreet Boys. You're right. Be back this time next weekend. You could win your trip there.

0: 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Thank you.
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Whether it's come see what's brewing or Brewers keep turning up the heat, you can feel the good juju in the air. One final home game tomorrow before the postseason. Let's cheer.

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2: 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Come on now.
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0: 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That's some stuff we can actually sing along with tonight.

Milwaukee's Feel Good Station is B97.3. I'm Tony the Reno, about to unlock a core memory of us 80s kids together and maybe win you some money in the process. Hands across America. Anybody? You do it? You know the year. Could win you some cash. Stay with us and we'll play the Throwback Timeline coming up.

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0: What year was it? We're holding hands across America. Top Gun is out in theaters. And this one, one of the two big hits for Mr. Mister. I guess 1986. You got it. Here's Kira. The wind blows.

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Whether it's come see what's brewing or Brewers keep turning up the heat, you can feel the good juju in the air. One final home game tomorrow before the postseason. Let's cheer them on together tomorrow, huh?

0: 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And Russell, your first car, this song, they just go hand in hand. What were you driving?
1: The 79 Camaro.
0: Awesome.
1: You know, that's back when you didn't need the amps and all that. You had good speakers.
0: Uh-huh.
1: And, I mean, we had this. We had records turned all the way up. We were having it like.
0: Well, nothing wrong with turning the radio up again tonight. You got the good speakers still? Frankie, let's enjoy Survivor together.

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2: 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Didn't know what to do with new meds prescribed and no real cost clue. She's

0: 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I'm Tony the Reno. Oh, this time next weekend, we could have big plans for New Year's Eve.
1: It's true.
0: We're skipping over Halloween, skipping over Thanksgiving, skipping over Christmas, because we're doing New Year's weekend at the Sphere in Vegas with these guys. Be back next weekend. 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

97.3, Milwaukee's feel-good station. Whether it's come see what's brewing or Brewers keep turning up the heat, you can feel the good juju in the air. One final home game tomorrow before the postseason. Let's cheer them on together tomorrow, huh?

Kim and Dave tonight. Their daughter is having a sleepover. Five other girls in their early tweens at their house. No Jolt Cola like we had back in the day at our sleepovers. That's probably a good thing. We don't need Jolt Cola when we got a song like this. Let me make it through, Kim and Dave. This one's all yours from Michael Sembello.

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1: B97.3. I'm Tony the Reno. Well, at the Packers game on Thursday, I think we have no excuse. Put on our Brewers best tomorrow, final regular season game of the year. Get all that good Brewers mojo going. 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Feeling good tomorrow.

97.3. Late Night Class Reunion, Class of 1986, your 40th this year. Smart family. They knew what they were doing business-wise, didn't they, the whole time? He had Thriller. She was in the back seat. Then she steps up while he takes a break before bat. Jackson's always had it. Class of 86 with this one from Control for Janet. Here's When I Think of You.

B97.3, Milwaukee's feel-good station. I'm Tony the Reno. Well, Halloween's going to be expensive. Thanksgiving's going to be expensive. Christmas is going to be expensive. We have a little plan to help you out with that. Make sure you're listening again very soon for all the deets at B97.

B97.3. Class of 1986, late night class reunion with an hour of your hits, Class of 86. Glad to see you, this guy. Yeah, had some heart treatments. He was in the hospital earlier this week, but it looks like all is on the mend. He's going to take the rest of the tour off with Earth, Wind, and Fire. Yeah, well, hopefully he's back with us for Idol. Dr.

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1: So this is pretty cool. 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Can you imagine if that incredible flamboyant magic had actually happened? Oh my God.

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Oh, speaking of TikTok, look for me there. 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
0: 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If I-

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It's B97.3 on this first Sunday of fall. I hope you're enjoying football and the windows open. 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Ella Langley, Choosing Texas on B97.3.

I do it every year. They look so good at the nursery in front of the grocery store. I buy those mums, and then there's never enough water for them. Well, we'll get some rain later this week for your fall flowers. 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

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They're at 0-2 right now. 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

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It's B97.3, Milwaukee's feel-good station. Thanks for having us on. 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

Here's one for you. Instead of the mums, I'm putting those ornamental cabbage out. They need a decent amount of water, but not crazy. I can handle that. 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Happy fall.

Shaboozy with a bar song. It's the best of the 80s, too. Today, a little something for everyone. There's always a sing-along and like a flash mob. 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

Hope you've had a great weekend cheering on the Brewers. 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

Certainly feel good with Bon Jovi here, Living on a Prayer on B97.3. The best of the 80s to today, Shaboozy, with good news. Happy fall. I'm excited that the season is upon us. 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

Warren with Ordinary here on B97.3, Milwaukee's feel-good station. We appreciate you having us on, and we will keep you company all work week. 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

soak it up this first Sunday night of fall, and the weather is perfect, down to 50 tonight. Similar forecast for tomorrow as we're back to the office. Mix of sun and clouds, upper 60s. 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